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We got you.

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pursuit and fiery auto crashes. Some will die in hot pursuit while sifting through my ashes. Some will fall in love with life and drink it from a fountain that is pouring like an avalanche coming down the mountain.

Classic AC/DC. I hope they make a stop here in San Diego. They're currently doing a North American tour, and the closest to the West Coast is Las Vegas so far. So we'll see if they make it this way. Hey, find out what shows are coming to the city. 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

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We got you.

0: 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You kind of notice that our city is very clean. 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

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Evanescence coming to town. They're going to be at the North Island Credit Union Amphitheater on July 17th. 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

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And it's actually a love story because Ozzy and Sharon loved each other. Like, there was a whole rumor about a death pact. Like, if one of them goes, they both go. That's not funny, David Trainer. Why are you laughing at that? 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

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Dream big. We got you.

Okay, it's the weekend. Are we having some drinks or are we having some drinks? I need to dress accordingly. 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

0: 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You can't go unless you were invited by the person that's paying them for a private show. And then they wouldn't even talk about how much they got paid for it. Only Travis Barker knows. 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
8: It is Scratch and Sniff. What's up, people? My name is Malcolm.
4: And my name is Kristen Lewan. And what we do is we remix your favorites and we put you on to what's next.
8: Yes, and Kristen is wearing a little bear tooth necklace tonight, which means we got a bear tooth mini mix coming up with Caleb a little bit later on in the show.
4: I am loving these mini mixes that we've been getting to throw on lately. So fun. Such a cool thing. And much love to Beartooth for coming through. That's happening a little later. But what else do we got going on, Mal?
8: Oh, we got Beartooth with Tom Morello in the mix there. We also got Rage Against the Machine, the Testify St. Punk remix coming up.
4: Plus some new music from 3 Days Grace, Machine Gun Kelly and Fred Durst, Ryan Purds, who's got the hair of a god. So much going on tonight on Scratch and Sniff.
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4: 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Metallica, the Anir Ernst Set remix on Scratch and Sniff.
8: Fuel.

0: Scratch and Sniff. I guess we're kind of almost rated PG / rated R with that song. MGK, Fred Durst, Fix Your Face, and a lot of beep, beep, beep, beeps going on.
1: Between those two guys, I kind of get it. I didn't know they were such good friends, and now I know why. Godsmack and Voodoo, the Unknown remix on top of that.
0: Did a new one from 3 Days Grace, track called Kill Me Fast, and those guys have got so many number ones, I don't know. I mean, they just keep throwing them out there.
1: They really do. Slipknot Duality, the Kill the Noise remix.
0: And Metallica Fuel got things rolling. Still to come a little later on in the show, we got Caleb from Beartooth stepping in to do a mini mix.
1: Plus some Rage on deck.
0: By the way, you know she wants that deck.
1: It's Scratch and Sniff. Don't move.
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0: Dave, we got new music from Fozzy, and the trippy thing is, like, when I hear Fozzy, sometimes I almost feel like the Muppets. Oh, like Fozzy or something, you know? It's one...
1: Now I can't not picture Fozzy.
0: Okay, yeah, sorry. Muppet Rock here. The track is called I Know Evil. It's one part Fozzy, I guess. Yeah, Fozzy.
1: All parts Fozzy on

0: Scratch and Sniff with new music from Ryan Purds. The track is called Sour, and just to let you know that that is on Kristen's best hair radar for sure from Ryan Purds.
1: 1,000%. He's from Buffalo, New York, got the voice of an emotional angel and the hair of a god. Don't you forget it. Nirvana in our grunge mode, Come As You Are, the Evokings remix.
0: Plus, we did a little trip down Aussie Lane with Crazy Train, the Mark remix, and new Fozzy, I Know Evil. And actually, Fozzy, you know, they were an Aussie cover band when they first started. And then they ended up doing their own music. And that new one, I Know Evil, kind of has a little Aussie feel to it.
1: Yeah, definitely does. Facing your inner demons. Mine aren't so much evil, they're just very dramatic. Rage Against the Machine is how we got things moving with Testify, the Saint Punk remix, and we are not done.
0: No, we're not. Grab the bong. Rips next.
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0: Scratch and Sniff, that is new music from Architects. They built that one just for you. They put it on paper. They spent a lot of money with the Architects and came out with Broken Mirror.
1: Yeah, the blueprint for that was crazy. You should see it. Sleep Token, right before that, The Summoning, the Austeria remix is what we played.
0: System of a Down, Hypnotize, the Evaluation remix.
1: And since we're still stoked that Social D gave us their first new album in 15 years, we're playing the title track. We hit you with Born to Kill.
0: Yes, in Cypress Hill. Insane in the Brain, got it going, and I'm insanely excited that we got Beartooth and Caleb coming up.
1: Cannot wait. Do not move. The Beartooth mini mix is on deck on Scratch and Sniff.
2: 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This is Caleb from Beartooth. Malcolm and Kristen have invited me to swing by and guest host a Scratch and Sniff mini mix. Of course, we're going to be banging our new track, Free. 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Maybe some other surprise.
0: Catch the Beartooth mini mix later on tonight.
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0: Caleb takes control for the next 15 minutes. Hope you don't get sick of him.
2: And the only way to kick off a Beartooth mini mix is with some new jams. This is Free. Got the

So we did a track with Hardy, the one, the only, the absolute legend. Truly was an iconic moment to be able to have that collaboration with such an amazing artist. This is The Better Me on Scratch and Sniff.

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0: That, my friends, is how you wrap a scratch and sniff Beartooth Mini Mix with Hated, which actually recently was certified gold, thanks to you unbelievable fans and listeners. And thank you so much to Malcolm and Kristen for letting me come hang and rock out with all of you. We'll be going on tour very soon, so keep your eyes peeled for when that goes on sale. Good night. I am out of here.
1: 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Maybe except for one. The new Sublime single, Till the Sun Explodes, out now.
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1: Very Hit You in the Feels, starting with the title, Words Are Worthless. I kind of agree. It's scratch and sniff.
0: Oh, I feel like we're in an argument already. Are you and I arguing? Words are worthless.
1: I'm an actions girly.

0: like growing in the grass with a car that's sitting on the front on blocks. That is Night Shift Special, White Trash.
1: By the way, watch the video for that song. A lot of people say it's a feel-good video with the title of White Trash, whatever you say. Deftones with my own Summer the Kavari remix before.
0: Bring Me the Horizon, Parasite Eve, the Saint Punk remix.
1: Getting emotional with Sleep Theory and Words Are Worthless, something new for you.
0: You know, that kind of stuff, man, it's crazy. It's not like every night that Caleb from Beartooth rolls by with their new label, Fearless. They got a new album. They got a new track, Free. He got a new song that he played with Tom Morello. It's just crazy.
1: It's a good time to be Beartooth. And don't blame Just That Mini Mix for you feeling good. You know it was that tequila bottle you were hitting in between songs now.
0: See, bueno.
1: Now all of a sudden he's bilingual. That's what happens on Scratch and Sniff.
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4: 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Lost all over the mix. 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

0: This is a brand new one from Korn. It's called Reward the Scars.
1: I love that they played this for fans before they gave it to the rest of the world. 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Scratch and Sniff with Korn. New music.

0: Ford, Mr. House of Pain himself. Track is called Stones.
1: Pop Evil, Eye of the Storm, which is a title I want for myself. Into the Vortex remix on top of that.
0: Rob Zombie's Dracula, The Sin remix. Some Korn, Reward the Scars.
1: And Tool, The Pot, Neon Spielcraft remix. And that was it.
0: That's the way you wind down 2 hours of fun and romance and nostalgia and newness and... Wow, that sounds like a new perfume we should be getting.
1: I was just going to say, what are we selling? Music or some sexy time perfume, Mel? And much love to Caleb from Beartooth for coming through and doing a mini mix with us. Always appreciate the fun time.
0: Yes, Caleb, you the man. Look for those guys out on the road, too. And pick up that new album, too, and that new track, Free, man. So cool. Speaking of free, we didn't cost anybody anything tonight, right?
1: $0. $0 every single weekend on Scratch and Sniff. And if you like what you heard, and I know you did, you can find this on our website, snsmix.com. 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
4: 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Tune out all those work emails and turn up that twin-turbo V6 engine. 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

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Dream big. We got you.

Happy Sunday. Good morning, Catfisher. Checking in with you. Turn it up. Let's kick it off with some Lime this morning on Rock 105.3.

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We're sending you to see 311 and Dirty Heads coming to Chula Vista North Island Credit Union Amphitheater this summer. August 19th is the date of that show, and you can win all this week, kicking off tomorrow morning, 8 a.m. with the show, noon with Booker, and then another chance to win 5 o'clock in the afternoons with Beto starting tomorrow, 8 a.m. with the show on Rock 105.3.

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We are a week out until Memorial Day weekend, another holiday weekend coming around the corner, and the weather is looking amazing here in San Diego. It's going to be a little bit warmer than it is. I mean, this weekend, 70, don't get me wrong, 70 is cool, but 75 next weekend, I'm with that, especially for a holiday weekend. 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

Hey, make sure you are always following us on socials, especially Instagram at SDRock1053 to get all the behind the scenes looks with the show every single morning. Strangers.

We want to send you to New York to play pickleball with Weezer. Sounds crazy, but that's a trip that you could win. I'll let you know exactly how coming up in 8 minutes on Rock 105.3. Hang on.

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0: Things that I don't need basically started at the Scholastic Book Fair. 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

Did you see Thor's latest midweek meltdown? His rant is up. It's up on our Instagram. 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
0: 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Left the pizza in the oven too long.
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These guys never tell. We're here in San Diego just a couple of weeks ago for a show in North Park at the Observatory. I got to go and do the interview with Jamie ahead of the show. Super cool guys. Check them out. It's Break the Silence on Rock 105.3. And I'm Kat. I'm about to take off. Beto's coming in next. I'll see you.

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Okay, here's a little game I like to play. 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

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Not to brag, but we were actually around back in the day when you could slam the phone down to hang up on someone. 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

Congratulations to Metallica on selling 90,000 tickets. The biggest concert attendance in Greece happened to them last week, man. That is so awesome. It's Rock 105.3, A1 Nation and Sale. It's going out to Kenny, Mike, and Sabrina hanging out at Santee. 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

Rock 105.3, perfect song to be vibing along the coast somewhere. Hopefully you're maybe in Imperial Beach, Coronado, PB, Mission Bay, I don't know, OB. Wherever you at, man. Hopefully you're enjoying the views. Thanks for having us on. 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

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Hey, why not give it a shot? All you need, I promise you, is a keyword. 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

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I say you look so fine that I really want to make you mine. 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

Rock 105.3. Had no idea that Art from Everclear had MS. He said it's under control. He's been like touring for like the last 9 years with it. So good for that guy. If you're going to get a chance to see Everclear live, go.

Now, I'm confused. It's Rock 105.3. Sum 41's done. Why is Derek Wembley still popping up on stage at shows plugged in with other bands? Now, I love Sum 41, but don't get me wrong. If you're going to perform Sum 41 songs with other bands, shouldn't you just stay with your band? I'm just saying.

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